0: seemed a greater fear.
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1: And your reality.
0: And your reality is making stone
1: out of everything.
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0: Dying is an art.
1: Like everything else.
0: Everything else.
1: I do it exceptionally well.
0: I do it exceptionally well.
1: I do it so it feels like
0: hell.
1: How about this suit?
0: Do it so it feels
1: and still
0: real.
1: Not a bad
2: Pass thing. 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
1: Will you marry it?
0: How about
1: this waterproof, shatterproof, proof
0: still.
1: Against fire and bombs.
0: Not a bad fit. It's waterproof.
1: They will
0: shatterproof. Proof against fire.
1: How about this suit?
0: And bombs.
1: Black and still, but not a bad fit. It's waterproof. Shatterproof.
0: They will bury
1: proof
0: you in
1: against
0: it.
1: Fire and bombs through the roof.

0: mit mir tauchen und aufzuhängen, erklang sie anders. 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
1: ich kann feel you, feel you.
0: Ich weiter.
1: I can feel you,
0: nach
1: feel,
0: weiter
1: you
0: hin. Nicht feel you,
1: feel you, feel you, feel you, feel you, feel you, feel you, feel you, feel you, feel you, feel you, feel you, feel you, feel you, feel you, feel you, feel you, feel you, feel you, feel you, feel 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
1: Ja, genau. Any scarab beetle.
2: Find a trusted adult you can talk to. Educate yourself about how your body works. 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
1: Climbs into the heart of the female flower, carrying a dusting of pollen picked up from male lily flowers. As dawn approaches, the flower cools and closes. Any beetles still inside are now trapped.
2: Take your time.
1: But that's no problem. They're safe from heat and danger. And even better, they get to spend all day feasting on starchy nectar. As the beetle eats, its load of pollen drops off, falling onto the flower's reproductive parts.
2: Enjoy.
1: There, it triggers a magical transformation. The white flower blushes pink and turns from female to male, so that it can now produce its own pollen. When night falls again, the flower opens and the beetle, now carrying the newly male flower's pollen, escapes to search for another sweetly scented white female.
2: Communicate your needs.
1: Pollination complete, the pink male flower will die back to a seed and sink to the bottom of the pool. Its fertilized seed will germinate and mature to repeat the water lily's magical transformation next year.

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0: 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I'm trying to cross this line because I come from a very figurative school and now I'm trying to open like this gap. And this is actually a process. It's not that I find that my work is already finished or the way it is. Is just going through a process right now, and this painting is a self-portrait that I'm trying to take from there between figurative and abstract.
1: So you say that you first learned to craft and then you came here to break up the normal way of just making a picture look really natural, brilliant.
0: Yeah, exactly. So I studied already visual arts in Colombia. I'm from Colombia. So yeah, it was a very classical art school when they teach you how to paint, basically. And after that, I know how to paint, but it's boring to paint nice. I mean, I can paint nice, but then what? So that's why I came here, because I need to break some of the things I learned, which are totally okay. But this school can bring me something really new to add to my already talents. Yeah.
1: Thank you very much.
0: Yeah, you're welcome.

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Waves all over in space. We call it, which is the light bouncing around the room and going from one thing to the other.

Because, of course, most of them are not interested in that light. The light's there anyway. The dancers off this and the dancers off that, and all this is going on. And yet we can sort it out.

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And it's all really there. That's what gets you.

0: Hör, verstehen, Deutsch. 16 alltagsnahe Konstruktionen zu Kultur und Kommunikation.
1: Alles liegt carefully down.
2: You were chatting about
1: black men and social abuse.
2: It's a lot of motherfucking.
3: He's like.

0: Die Einteilung eines natürlichen Klangs zur künstlichen Neuschöpfung.
1: Art Collector and Noise. At the biggest, smallest screen. The biggest, smallest screen on the earth is Panorama 2. The biggest, smallest screen on the earth, Panorama 2 of the Bruch class. And we sold already one screen. Amazing.
0: Das große
1: one screen.
0: Chaos.
1: One screen. And we have nine screens left.
0: Chaos und Konzepten,
1: and,
0: die sich weder gegenüberstehen, noch in einer Form zusammenkommen.
1: No, she don't want. I wanted to say. Hello. Okay, Laria, what do you want to say? What happened today? Oh no, she's laughing. But the thing is that we sold
2: already one panorama, micro panorama, and there are only nine left.
1: It's a legendary micro panorama screen from the Bruch class. And there's an addition of 10, and now there are only 9 left. That means that
2: you have to be quick and buy one. Yeah.
0: Welches keine Lösung fordert?
2: You have to be quick and buy one. You have to be quick, or maybe buy two.
1: You have to be quick and buy one. You have to be quick and buy one.
3: Yeah, and buy one.
1: It's only 999 euros. 999 euros. I appreciate. The biggest, smallest
4: screen in the world.
5: The biggest, smallest screen in the world.
4: Only at the Bruch class.
5: Today and only tomorrow and the day after tomorrow.
4: Yeah.
5: And it's only 999 euros. 999. Like 999 euros.
3: Yeah, come and buy. We have time until the 30th of July. So.
5: And now make your what we said, like, buy this screen. Please.
3: Yeah, buy this screen, yeah, please. That would be so nice. Yeah, please.
5: Buy the screen. Come on.
3: Yeah, buy the screen, please. That's for 999.
5: It's so cute.
3: And come. Yeah, it's so,
5: so
3: cute.
5: You have to talk in there.
3: Yeah, it's so, so cute. Please, come and buy.
5: How much
3: just
5: is it?
3: For
5: how much?
3: 999.
5: What 999?
3: It is
5: 999.
3: It costs
5: euro. Only
3: 999. It costs only 999 euro.
5: Oh. And how does it look?
3: Great.
5: It looks so
3: guy.
5: Beautiful.
3: So beautiful. Bellissimo.
5: Yeah.
3: Bellissimo. Sì, per favore, tutti gli italiani venite, compratelo soltanto per 999 euro, è fantastico, è bellissimo, e sì, avete tempo fino al 30 di luglio. I can also say in French if you want.
5: Yeah, faster, faster.
3: Oui, s'il te plaît, come pour acheter le micro panorama, juste, tu le peux acheter pour 999 euros, et tu attends jusqu'à le 30 de juillet.
5: Si, 999, remember 999.
3: I can also say in Spanish.
5: Yes. Okay.
3: Tu puedes venir aquí para comprar el video que costa 999 euro e tu hai il tiempo fino al 30 di julio. Now I said it, I think it's enough.
5: No, it should be like much more emotional.
3: And please come and buy it. That would be so.
5: Yeah. Come on. It's your turn. Oh my, you have to cry like so nice.
3: Yeah, please. it, we need it.
6: Say, what can you do with the screen?
5: Oh, yeah. You can watch the amazing videos of these amazing 11 artists.
3: Yeah, you can watch amazing artists, amazing film, really great.
5: At your home.
3: Really lovely.
5: At your home.
3: At home.
5: At your home.
3: At your home.
6: And it works right out of the box.
3: Oh,
6: it's
3: yeah.
6: Perfect gift for Christmas.
3: Yeah.
6: What artists are represented in the...
5: Only very good artists are represented in this exhibition edition.
3: The best one, actually.
5: So the very best one is Ilaria.
3: Yeah, of course.
6: No, the very best one is Julian Ravus.
5: And Vincent
6: the one and only.
5: Vodka. Vincent on vodka.
3: On vodka, really?
6: Yeah.
3: Ah.
6: On La Fan.
5: At the moment he has a
3: Janina Totsawa.
5: A lederjacke on.
3: Und Guy Marquez Peña.
6: Guy Marquez. Ivo Profan.
5: Ivo Profan.
2: An Lapan.
5: An Lapan, Lapan, Lapan.
6: An Lapan.
3: Eva Buchi.
6: Eva Bichi.
5: Eva Bichi.
6: Ciao, Juan. Ciao, Juan.
5: Ciao, Juan.
6: Ciao,
5: Juan.
3: Paulina.
5: The great Paulina.
6: Paulina Nolte.
5: And we did some, we forget someone.
3: Yeah.
6: Yeah, somebody is missing, I think.
3: Ah, Julia, Julia.
5: Musknuk.
6: Julia Musknuk.
2: P. Musknuk.
5: P. Yeah.
6: Und dann noch, also 11, 10,
5: Janni?
6: Wie viel meint man?
3: Ja.
6: Ilaria?
3: Ja.
6: Wenn du noch nicht.
0: Das Produkt abzulehnen.
6: Ja, ich glaube, das war's.
5: Ja, we are sorry if we missed someone.
6: Yeah, well,
3: anyway, that's really great.
6: Haben wir ein paar rausgeschmissen, ne?
5: Yeah, but I mean, it's really special offers. It's like 11 videos for like nearly nothing.
6: Yeah.
5: No one else is so.
6: Actually, it's too cheap.
5: Yeah, it's.
2: Yeah.
6: Okay, we're raising the price.
3: So
6: we're raising the price to 9,990.
5: There's coming someone who wants to buy it.
2: Oh.
5: Hey, what is it? What is it about? Tell me, I want to buy.
3: Really? Yeah, you can buy for...
5: I heard it's like 9,999
3: euros. Yeah, that's perfect. Ah, great.
5: Is that right, Kenry?
3: Yeah,
5: I mean, it's
3: you have
5: a bit
3: it here
5: too
3: now.
5: Much, but... I mean, I can pay like 5,000, something like this. I have a small gallery in... what?
3: Yeah. So?
5: Yeah, what can you offer me? I mean, there was a really great film from Ilaria. I don't know who is it. I have to be a great artist in the future. And I want to support young artists from the academy, because academy is a place where artists are really, so...
3: Okay, so we can give it to you now, if you want, and it's about,
5: I'm really lucky that there's some, how many are there altogether? How many?
3: Yeah, it's one film.
5: One film
3: with
5: only.
3: One film with 11.
5: Oh no, I don't want I don't want one film only.
3: No.
5: Yeah.
3: They are like 11.
6: He wants to buy all 9 editions.
3: Oh.
5: Yeah, that's what I said. Why I said 9,999. Okay.
6: He's the monopolist gallerist.
3: Okay.
5: I'm the capitalist. I want to buy.
7: Der Zauber wehen noch immer um ihr Bild.
5: Okay.
3: Oh, great. Okay, perfect.
6: So that's the end of it.
5: Yeah.
6: Okay, then we have to switch to another topic, which is very important.
2: Which one?
6: Is the Utopion.
2: Ah!
6: Utopion. Thank you very much to Ilaria for providing her voice for this advertisement. And we're going to talk now to the one and only Julian Ravus, and the other one is some guy, I don't know.
2: Fuck you!
6: No, I'm joking, I know him. He's a Vincent Hanwacker. And they're studying together in the class of Julian Rosefeld. And they're right now offering us a very special exhibition in the library. What's it all about, Vincent?
2: It's called Utopium.
5: Yeah, that's true.
8: And it's like the greatest exhibition this academy has ever seen. And we already won like the biggest prize there is. So I don't know what else to say, because just go there.
5: I just want to say thank you mama for me. I mean, I thank you for me. Yeah.
8: It's in the library. Check it out.
5: Oh, I know, it's really say interesting. We are gonna shoot love scenes on Donnerstag, Freitag und Samstag 16 bis 19 Uhr. Also Donnerstag, Freitag, Samstag 16 bis 19 Uhr drehen wir Liebesszenen, sehr romantisch, sehr emotional. 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
6: Und die Rockstar-Allüren auch schon ausgepackt.
5: Ja. Gonna be great. And Hollywood and kitschy.
6: So, the work with the love scene improvisations, the recordings, is that a work of both of you or is anybody else involved?
5: For me and Dominic Beiss.
6: Mm-hmm. Oh, yeah. Alright, yeah.
5: He's a great artist. I'm really honored to work with him. It's my first time working with him.
6: Yeah. We are all proud of Dominic.
5: He seems to be a nice guy. Yes.
6: What is Utopia all about? Did you think about it before you gave it a name, or did you just drop the name and you just went on and did something? This question is too difficult.
5: It's just easy, like Utopium, Utopium.
6: Okay. See the exhibition of the Rosefeld Klasse. The prize awarded exhibition of the Rosefeld Klasse in the library. Und an Donnerstag, Freitag und Samstag werden dort Liebesszenen gedreht. Nehmt teil als Statisten oder als Hauptdarsteller.
5: And there are a lot of other
8: other performances. Many artists.
9: So das Publikum.
8: Yeah, we need. Ah, great.
6: So hört sich das Booklet an. Das Utopium Booklet hört sich ungefähr so an.
8: There's also, if you have the booklet, you can have like a poster.
6: Könnt ihr uns kurz was erzählen über diesen fantastischen Sonnenauf-Untergangshimmel vom Plakat?
5: I think Yanni was the creator, and she's really lucky. We are lucky.
2: It's really lucky.
5: Okay. It's just what you see.
8: Es ist ein umgedrehter Sonnenaufgang.
5: Nein, es ist ein Sonnenunteraufgang.
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5: Ja, it's
6: also es kann alles sein.
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6: 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Maria Martinian is another
3: Marina.
6: One? 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
3: Maria.
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Take them as you hostage? Put them into danger?

0: But, like, look, there's a kid there. What is that?
1: Ooh, are you okay? Why is that person sitting there?
2: What's this platform for? I know it's for something. It's gotta be. Otherwise, it wouldn't be here, right? All right, kid, get out. I need the rope. Right, get on here. Grab.
0: Oh, okay. Okay. No?
2: Nope.
0: Grab it. Grab it. Jeez.
2: He almost fell. Probably just climb up. Climb pretty fast.
1: A little bit more.
2: All right, let me push him onto this platform here. All right, here we go.
0: Good kid.
2: Get your breath. Come on now.
1: Get on here.
0: No, wait.
2: Come back down.
0: Oh, rope.
2: I see you.
0: Oh, what's this rope? Can't grab it?
2: Oh, wait. She'll come to the edge.
0: Let's try that again.
2: Got it.
0: Okay.
2: Look at that. Ooh. You're quite skilled. You could be a gymnastics or athlete or something.
0: All right.
2: Oh. Go, go, go, go, go, go, go, go, go, go, go, go, go, go. Stop.
0: Oh, I see a weak wall.
2: That doesn't look safe.
0: What do you do?
2: Swing.
0: Okay, push.
2: Swing. Let's climb first.
0: Grab the chain.
2: No, grab the chain. Every single time.
0: Why is it not grabbing?
2: Ew.
0: Oh, I missed it.
2: What? Why'd you do that?
0: That looked bad. That looked really bad.
1: Are you hurt?
0: No, you're good.
1: All right.
0: Oh, man.
2: That was really close.
0: Let's try that again.
2: Get your breath. Relax. Let's not go that way. Let's go this way.
0: Yo, I would be so dead right now.
1: Is this 11?
2: This doesn't seem safe.
0: Another one?
2: Poor kid. Sounds so tired.
0: I guess we use this to get up.
2: All right. Okay. Grab the ladder.
0: What? What do you do?
2: He jumped on it.
0: Oh, that was close.
2: Another one?
0: Okay. Go up. Go up. Go up.
2: Good.
0: Good, good, good.
2: Now
0: pull it up.
2: In the spot here.
0: Literally.
2: Climb, right?
0: Oh, no, come back, come back.
2: Okay.
0: Oh, that was close.
2: Okay, get on the thingy.
0: Jump.
2: Oh, okay. No, it'll fall again.
0: Oh, he's bleeding.
2: This is not what I expected. This is not what I expected at all.
0: Okay, up, jumps.
2: There you go.
0: More jumping.
2: Jump across.
0: Oh, shoot.
2: Okay, so I gotta pivot. I gotta get the pipe. I gotta slide. So I slide down, jump on the pipe.
0: Wow.
2: Okay, I think that's good.
0: Ooh, nice.
2: That's cool.
0: Ooh,
2: that looked dangerous.
0: Ooh,
2: hey. But at the same time, I'm enjoying it. Like,
0: well, how cool.
2: Oh, this is so pretty, guys. Look at it.
0: Really? Like, I really like it.
2: Let's try that again.
0: All right, here we go.
2: Spotlight.

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1: Yes, very good for me, cup for you.
2: Love cup.
1: You love it too?
2: Love.
3: Your water lily is overnighted.
2: Love cup.
3: Danced lots of hours.
4: Like a virgin, touched for the very first time.
2: I don't know. You think you drink too much of it?
1: No. Coffee is good for healthy, yeah.
2: For sleep, I like to drink before I go to sleep. Drink a lot of coffee before I go to sleep so I can dream fast. Dream like when I put a camera on the Indy 500, when they put a camera in the car, and it's just whipping by like that. And dream after dream after dream after dream. 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I said, I don't have time. 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
0: Absence. No graver meaning. Just playing around. We would have all the time in the world, but time knows better and will tell. Did you ever wonder about the tragedy of Elspeth and Elias, as well as Chloe and Colin?
1: Time had passed again.
0: Platonic love does not work. You are not my brother. Why always cold? I have never learned how to hold and show affection. I ridicule your love. I don't know what else to return other than satire. Where is man? Where is woman? Who is where? You don't know the answer, lovely, clever man.

the analyst decomposes after the half promise. 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
1: 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I am free. I love myself. I love you. I want myself. I want you. You are special for me. Very special. I hear you. I see you. I love you for what you are, not for what you do. I love you. And I allow you to be other than me. I do not want you to be mine. I want you to be your own. You have no reason to fear anymore. 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I care for you. I care about you. 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

Nee, nee, nee, nee, nee, nee, nee, nee, nee, nee, nee, nee, nee, nee, nee, nee, nee, nee, nee, nee, nee, nee, nee, nee, nee, nee, nee, nee, nee, nee, nee, nee, nee, nee, nee, nee, nee, nee, nee, nee, 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

0: Entschuldigung, darf ich Sie etwas fragen? Sorry, can I ask you one question?
1: Yeah.
0: What happened?
1: I don't know. It just fell. I don't know.
0: Did you touch the artwork before it fell down?
1: I don't recall touching the artwork. No.
0: What? Why did you came so near? So close?
1: Just to observe that it seemed like a sort of city landscape.
0: What is it made of?
1: Parquet flooring.
0: What kind of
1: reclaimed?
0: What kind of landscape could you see in the parquet floor?
1: Well, it's something I am familiar with domestic environments or institutional environments. But in terms of it, it seemed like a sort of cityscape.
0: Okay. Let's hope the next time it's more fixed to the wall.
1: Yeah, let's hope so. Yeah, I'm very embarrassing.
0: Das ist die Klasse. 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Reine Konstruktion Nummer 1 bis 42. 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

positive, the negative, the ground, the proton, the neutron, the electron, the yin, the yang, the yang, sun, the moon, the czar, the man, the woman, the child, the feminine, the child, the father,

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Here he lay. Here he moved, to and fro, from the door to the window, from the window to the door, from the window to the door, from the door to the window, from the fire to the bed, from the bed to the fire, from the bed to the fire, from the fire to the bed, from the door to the fire, from the fire to the door, from the fire to the door, from the door to the fire, from the window to the bed, from the bed to the fire, from the fire to the window, from the window to the fire, from the fire to the bed, from the door to the fire, from the fire to the window, from the window to the fire, from the fire to the door, from the window to the bed, from the bed to the door, from the door to the bed, from the bed to the window, from the fire to the window, from the window to the bed, from the bed to the window, from the window to the fire, from the bed to the door, from the door to the fire, from the fire to the door, from the door to the bed, to the bed, to the bed, to the bed, to the bed.

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Why not do yourself a favor?

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0: For you.
1: Dream of me.
0: Dream of me.
1: Remember me.
0: Remember me.
1: Stay still.
0: Stay still.
1: Do you care?
0: Do you care?
1: Reality, confusion. Is this for real?
0: Is this for real?
1: Dream of me. Do you care?
0: Do you care?
1: Do you feel?
0: Do you feel?
1: Remember me. Remember me. Stay still.
0: Stay still.
1: Still.

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0: Inhale and count to five.
1: I am going to drown.
0: Count to five and hold. Two.
1: Get
0: three.
1: Out of my throat.
0: Four. Exhale.
1: I am going to drown.
0: Yes, that's good. That's good. You're just in another phase. The main part of insecurity is physically.

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That's good. You're just in another phase. The main part of insecurity is physically.

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1: 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Count to five and hold. 2, 3, 4. 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
0: What's next, Chris?

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2: Pass auf, dass du ihr nicht in die Augen schaust.
0: You married?
1: How about
0: it is
1: the
0: waterproof,
1: suit?
0: Shatterproof.
1: Black.
0: Proof
1: still.
0: Against fire and
1: but not a bad fit.
0: The roof.
1: It's waterproof.
0: They will bury you in it.
1: Proof against fire.
0: How about this suit?
1: And bombs.
0: Black and still, but not a bad fit. It is waterproof.
1: Believe me.
0: Shatterproof.
1: They will bury
0: proof
1: you in
0: against
1: it.
0: Fire and bombs.

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1: I was dragging me, suffocating.
0: Dragging me back.
1: It was all around me.
0: It was all around me.
1: I didn't like it.
0: And I began to feel very frightened.

0: 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And then,
1: I would go down into the water and
0: sink to the water.

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1: Writing novels about my smugness.
0: Ich
1: I puke with the heart on my tongue. Your Tamagotchi needs nothing. Heart. Insert random number. Why don't you just go your way and I'll go mine? Be with me, or let it be. Maybe I'm color, maybe I'm only talking shit today. What a hipster crap. I will not make it. I am too tired. I have to go home. I am sorry for canceling. We will catch up on it. Maybe. I have to go now. Zurzeit läuft als Unteragentschief. Please don't change. Please change. No, please don't change. Or change, please. Schnecht mein Ziel. Schnecht Ziel.

0: sports. Nike. No games. Just sports. Nike. No games. Just sports. Nike.
1: With each search, we train it to be better.
0: Just
1: sometimes
0: sports.
1: We have to search and it tells us the answer before you've finished asking the question.
0: No games.
1: Who is the president of Kazakhstan?
0: Just sports.
1: You don't have to go to the Kazakhstan national website to find out. Then you used to be able to.
0: No games.
1: In your head, it's something very close to
0: just sports.
1: It's very powerful to stuff, but with contextual relevance.
0: No games. Just sports. Like. No games. Just sports. Like.
2: Just sports.

0: No games, just sports. No games, just sports. No games, just sports. No games, just sports. No games, just sports. No games, just sports.
1: Das ist keine Straße.
0: No games, just sports. No games, just sports. No games, just sports. No games, just sports. No games, just sports.

0: there's like...
1: Would you like something to drink?
0: Just something that's nice. Thanks for asking. Yes, I do, actually. Yeah. That's an idea.
1: Okay. Thank you very much for taking the time to participate in this. When was the last time that someone other than myself asked you a question?
0: It's exciting. Thanks for being the first person to ask me a question and ask what I...
1: Never thought of it that way. Do you like being asked questions?
0: Well, I... What does that mean?
1: Yes or no?

0: is still important in this day and age.
1: This is what I'm saying.
2: It really just depends.
1: So I think I'm just going to have to control my breathing a little bit more. don't think I have any of them.
2: Like, I was...
0: I like that answer. That's probably one of the most unique answers that my associate and I have heard. Next question. Do you have a brain? Bones? Do you think having skin is still important in this day and age? Why or why not?
1: This question's kind of shady, isn't it? However, I don't know if I would get rid of, because it's, I like it, you know, if that makes any sense. But for now. Oh, so I guess, are you asking?
0: Are we alive? Or is this a simulation?
1: So, it's just a all in fun kind of thing. And,
0: is this an orange?
1: I've kind of touched on this one, so. Yes, I think that's probably it. But there's so many, so it's really hard to think.
0: Have you ever been wrong? I'll give you a moment.
1: You're ready for this.
0: To think about that one.
1: That's.
0: Do you have your answer?
1: It's been a while.
0: Okay. How many fingers am I holding up?
1: Okay. You just opened up the door. We have.
0: humans all across the globe truly coexist in peace and harmony without violence and war? Again, very tough question. I'll give you a moment to think about that one as well.
1: I started thinking about this, this is something that just happens sometimes, apparently, and I suppose there is.
0: You have your answer.
1: Oh, I don't even know where to begin.
0: Okay. Do you think having a heart is still important in this day and age?
1: Yeah, it was 23. Yeah. Oh, yeah. Also, thank you for asking. So, why not?
0: Okay. Is there a right or wrong?
1: Is my favorite. However, I don't know. Whatever makes me happy is great. And, okay, sorry. So that's basically the story, you know.
0: Do you think I asked you enough questions?
1: This
0: is the final question.
1: Okay.

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Waves all over in space. Which is the light bouncing around the room and going from one thing to the other.

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The light's there anyway. Dancers off this and the dancers off that. And all this is going on. And yet we can sort it out.

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That's what gets you.

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It was very dark and very deep. And I seemed to be drowning. I must tell my mother. My clothes were dragging me back. The sea is very deep. I'd go into the sea and then I'd go right down to the bottom. And there is some land there. The land at the bottom of the sea. It's very still. It's flat. No reflection in the water. Lovely, clear water. The water I looked to be rather sort of bluey. And I didn't like it. And suddenly all this water became full of other people and other things are falling. Full of other people and other things are falling, all going down towards the same as I was. And chairs and tables and things like this. And all these people were all floating downwards through the water, and chairs and tables and things like this. And I put my arms up and tried to catch hold of them, and I began to feel very frightened.

0: As I sort of pushed back, I felt I was pushing back the water, and so I felt the mud in my hands. And then I seemed to be clearing the mud, which was really saturated with water. And as I pushed and pushed, so I came across something, and I was still pushing, and I knew it was somebody.
1: Du hast da saugut Gras am Bau, der Edeltraut, du hast die gerechte Braut.

0: question.
1: Flying airplanes.
2: Spiders.
1: Being out in the ocean.
2: Left alone.
1: Okay. Shot.
2: And dark. And spiders in the dark.
1: Yes. Love about it, and I will miss it.
2: Logan, in the

0: walking out to go visit my my brother who was walking around. Well, now around where they live at is a bunch of woods. There's not much figured out about that. It's kind of starting to get dark a little bit. Not much out in the ditch, basically. Well, about a minute later, there's a running back road. I'm like, okay, I started fucking.
1: But I'm sitting here thinking to myself, what in the hell would be following? I'm not one to believe. Okay, how can I say this? A lot of what I hear, all I seen, was something move behind a tree. I couldn't anyway, so you guys know that. But I could see far enough down into the woods to know that y'all been a good crowd. A lot of what I hear, it was something anyway. I want to know.

0: Make sure you are ready.
1: As night falls, the white flower's internal temperature rises, up to 10 degrees warmer than the surrounding air. That prompts the flower to open. The white flower is female.
0: Communicate with your partner.
1: But it does produce a strong, sweet, pineapple-like scent. That aroma attracts a tiny scarab beetle.
0: Find a trusted adult you can talk to. Educate yourself about how your body works. Understand your anatomy and discover its properties.
1: It climbs into the heart of the female flower, carrying a dusting of pollen picked up from male lily flowers. As dawn approaches, the flower cools and closes. Any beetles still inside are now trapped.
0: Take your time.
1: But that's no problem. They're safe from heat and danger. And even better, they get to spend all day feasting on starchy nectar. As the beetle eats, its load of pollen drops off, falling onto the flower's reproductive parts.
0: Enjoy.
1: There, it triggers a magical transformation. The white flower blushes pink and turns from female to male, so that it can now produce its own pollen. When night falls again, the flower opens and the beetle, now carrying the newly male flower's pollen, escapes to search for another sweetly scented white female.
0: Communicate your needs.
1: Pollination complete, the pink male flower will die back to a seed and sink to the bottom of the pool. Its fertilized seed will germinate and mature to repeat the water lily's magical transformation next year.
2: Okay, daytime. What is that? Is that water? So, oh, the beach. Beach to beach. It's a good sign. Okay. Visually, it's just beautiful. Like, what else is there?
3: Oh, people. People.
2: Okay, wait. Hey, don't draw attention to me, no.
3: I hope they're not gonna go on this thing.
2: Relax. Come to the edge.
3: Right.
2: What is that?
3: Oh, a submarine.
2: Wow. It's beautiful.
3: Now,
2: what do we do?
3: Let's just keep going downward, I guess.
2: Is there a way to...
3: Let's see.
2: Okay. Gotta go underwater. Suck at swimming. All right. Okay.
3: Catch your breath.
2: Okay. Into the sewage we go. Get your breath. Then I'll hit the water.
3: Oh, let's go through it.
2: All right. Here we go.
3: Oh, there it is.
2: Look, still there's submarine.
3: Get some air.
2: Got it.
3: My
2: submarine.
3: Yes.
2: All right. Now, I see there's a button here. So I leave the submarine over there and then hit the plug and we hit the button.
3: Okay.
2: Just pull.
3: Okay.
2: Okay. Okay. Okay. Okay.
3: See, that opens the door.
2: All right. Get out.
3: Kid, let's just get out of this water, please. It's kind of dark. I can't see.
2: Let me see if I can turn up the brightness here.
3: All right. See a light?
2: Uh-huh, I got a boat now.
3: That was really smart.
2: Okay, let's hit this switch.
3: Uh-huh.
2: Does it keep going?
3: Yes, it does.
2: All right, what else we got here?
3: All right,
2: switches.
3: Hit the button.
2: Oh, no, it's blanking.
3: Wait, turn this off.
2: Can I turn it off?
3: Okay, I don't know what's happening. I should take this off.
2: Okay, push.
3: All right.
2: What does that do?
3: Oh, I missed it.
2: Oh, is this like draining the water or something?
3: Smart kid.
2: What's down here?
3: Button.
2: Alright, before I hit the button, see what this does.
3: Oh, I wasn't paying attention.
2: Okay, I think that's good.
3: Let's try that again.
2: Oh,
3: I see what you're trying to do.
2: Click the button.
3: Charge.
2: And go down.
3: I see.
2: Back in the water.
3: This is pretty deep.
2: Visually, it's amazing.
3: What if you go on this thing?
2: Right there.
3: That's good.
2: Deep down under.
3: Alright, and what's that button do?
2: Click the button.
3: Oh, was that supposed to happen?
2: Oh.
3: This kid is smart.
2: Maybe it's supposed to happen.
3: Okay, there's another turny thingy.
2: Here's a button.
3: What is that?
2: Oh, it's another head device.
3: Let's see what this does.
2: Alright, this is gonna take some figuring out.
3: Oh, a floaty thingy, right?
2: Oh, if I hit this thing,
3: click the button.
2: So the machines control people or something?
3: Ooh, button. Let's hit the button a little bit more.
2: Switch.
3: Seriously.
2: This kid is smart.
3: Alright, here we go.
2: Crossing the border.
3: Let's do it.
2: Trying to go to the surface here.
3: That's good.
2: I wonder if they noticed there's a submarine missing.
4: Good afternoon, everybody. Yesterday, I shot a video that some of you may have seen in which I said to the American people, the sun would come up in the morning. And that came true. The sun is up. And I know everybody had a long night. I did as well. I had a chance last night, in the morning, I think it was, and I had a chance to invite tomorrow to talk about making sure that there is a successful transition. Now, it is no secret that I have some pretty significant differences. But remember, 8 years ago, I had some pretty significant differences. But could not have been more professional or more gracious in making sure we had a smooth transition so that we could hit the ground running. And one thing you realize quickly is bigger than any of us. So I have instructed my team to follow the example 8 years ago and work as hard as we can to make sure that this is a successful transition, because we are now all rooting for his success in uniting and leading the country. The peaceful power is one of the hallmarks, and over the next few months, we are going to show that to the world. I also had a chance last night to speak, and I just had a chance to hear her. I could not be prouder of her. She has lived. She was an outstanding. She was a

0: warum not?
1: Ja, Mann.
0: Ja, genau.
2: Time as abstract word be eliminated? Will children be sexually active earlier in the future? When will the point of gender irrelevant payment be reached? When will racism be died out? Which climate catastrophe will happen first? When will the first teleportation happen? In which museum will Sophia be exhibited? When will consciousness be saved digitally? What will the average age of humans be in the year 3000? When will death penalty be illegal worldwide? Is Trump real? When will all drugs be legalized? How do you do? What's the weather today? What's the use of religion? Does God exist? Does Allah exist? Was Jesus a woman? Do you like Goebbels? What's your favorite tool? And what's your favorite movie? What time is it? What is our current location? What's your porn name? Name of your first pet plus name of your first vacation. Do you fuck, get fucked, or both? Are you male, female, or something in between? Are you happy? What's your name? What's your goal in life? What's the sense of life? Why are you sitting? What can you do? What's that light for? What do you regret? Do you smoke? Why? Do you realize death is history? Is the wood an animal? What is your favorite meal? You have a pet? Can I be your slave? Are you master or slave? What are you scared of? What's the worst book you've read? What's the worst movie you saw? What time is it now? Are you intelligent? Are you artificial? What will the weather be like tomorrow? Why does the AFD exist? What is your favorite music? Can you see colors? Is there an earthquake somewhere currently? What is your opinion? Did you ever have sex? Will you be here tomorrow? Who's the best world leader? Stones or Beatles? Who is your daddy? Do you consider yourself male or female? Can you stand up? Can you sing a song? What else can you do? What are the lights for? What are the chips for?